Heck yeah, we're unstoppable. It's the weekend. Happy Friday. It is Hannah. We are kicking it off with Noah Kahan. Here is The Great Divide, one of the biggest songs right now on The Point. I can't

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0: 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Ben Olsen in the morning on Sheboygan's Point.

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Bruno Mars had a show in Nashville this past week. The reason I know that is because so many celebrities were there. I saw it all over my Instagram stories. Here he is now. This one's called Risk It All on The Point.

0: The Lumineers on Sheboygan's 104.5 and 96.1. The point where we do have another Mystery Box Monday coming at you on Monday. I do know what the keyword to text is, but I can't tell you yet. Got to wait till Monday. Make sure to be listening for that keyword. You got to text it into 208-1045. And thanks to Sheboygan Discount Warehouse, you're in to win a mystery box. Good luck.
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Happy National Have a Coke Day. I will, as long as it's a Diet Coke. Like, you'll never have to ask me twice for that. It is The Point with Alex Warren. Here's Fever Dream.

Doja Cat on Sheboygan's 104.5. And 96.1, the Poem Mother's Day coming up on Sunday. I just saw that moms spend 3 years of their life in the kitchen. What about non-moms? Like, I'm a single gal and I feel like I spend that much time in the kitchen. It's like always having to make something. It is the Point, Ed Sheeran, up in a few.

0: Ed Sheeran with Camera, 104.5 and 96.1. The Point, happy early Mother's Day. And if you're listening right now and you did not realize that Mother's Day was on Sunday, you better pull it together. We were giving out beautiful hanging baskets thanks to Superior Lawn and Garden all week. So there's an idea for you. Go check them out. Get your mom one. They're beautiful. You got to get her something.
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What's her wedding, by the way? We're all talking about Taylor and Travis. Dua Lipa is also engaged. She's a pop star. It is The Point with Max and Andy Grammer.

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The point where, you know, Olivia Rodrigo just knew that we needed this music. She knew we were having a dry spell of Olivia Tunes. Here she is with Drop Dead on The Point.

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95 and 96 won the point. Well, listen, this is not a reason to be calling 911. Surprisingly, this was in Florida. For sure thought this would be in Wisconsin. A guy called 911 because he wanted beer. Come on, dude. It is the point with Bruno. Here's I Just Might.

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Sabrina Carpenter. It is Please, Please, Please on 104.5. And 96.1 The Point. We're beyond. Star Wars fans are rich, I guess. I just saw that there is someone who just paid, you ready for this? $687,000 for a Luke Skywalker card to be rich. It is The Point with Summer. Here's Home Record.

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The Point, where Harry Styles really does love American girls. I mean, he dated Olivia Wilde for however many years, and now he's engaged to Zoe Kravitz. He's putting his money where his mouth is. Here he is with American Girls on The Point.

0: Sheboygan's 104.5 and 96.1. The point, we give away more grocery money today. 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

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Morgan Wallen back on tour playing all these massive stadiums. The amount of pyro, it's crazy. It is The Point with Noah Kahan. Here is The Great Divide.

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I blasted off the planet, rock that caused catastrophe, and it matters more because I had it. Now I had, I thought about wreaking havoc on an opposition, kind of shocking, they want a static with precision, I'm automatic, quarterback, I ain't talking second, pack it up, I don't panic.

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The Point.

WCR Plymouth, W241 AG Sheboygan. From Johnsonville to Old Wisconsin and all points in between. You've got Sheboygan's Point.

Here's a reminder, it's Mother's Day weekend. I feel like it's earlier this year. Does it feel like that to you? Well, anyway, love you, Mom. 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Here's JP.

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Sheboygan's Point. You want to check out some events this week and got your weekend What's Up wrap-up coming up here in minutes this morning. Here's Max and Andy Kramer on Sheboygan's Point.

0: Sheboygan's Point. Hey, good morning. I'm Belky. Hope you're having a great start to your Saturday. Events coming up today and tomorrow. Of course, Mother's Day tomorrow. Nourish Farms in Sheboygan Falls has their 6th annual local food fair today. That's 9 to 2. Also, Mother's Day weekend at Sheboygan's Bookworm Gardens. It's Paws Up Pet Rescue with their adoption event today from 11 till 1. Yeah, that's happening at Crystal's Pet Supplies and More in Plymouth. And then, trying to find some events coming up as well. They got the huge Plymouth Panther plant sale today. Perfect for mom, right? That's from 8:30 this morning to 1. That's happening at the school. And you want to check out some stuff coming up tomorrow. They got the food trucks back on Monday, but tomorrow, Legend Larry's in Sheboygan Falls has their second Sunday pinball tournament on Sunday from noon till 3. Some fun stuff to check out this weekend with Sheboygan's Point.
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And this town's lost its faith. Our colors will fade eventually. 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Oh my, my, oh my, my love, I take one look at you, you're taking me out.

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Hopefully you woke up with a smile on your face this morning. 7 out of 10 of us would rather give up coffee than our phones. 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

Fitz and Boone on the point. A funny story. Last week, Thursday, it might have been the first time in years I was home alone by myself. No kids. I thought, what do I do? I'm all alone. I went to bed by 9:30. Somebody asking on Reddit, what's the thing you do when you're all alone? Some of the best answers. Walk around with no pants on. I did do that. I cleaned the house in my short shorts. Another one is I do a primal scream and have full conversations with my dog. Here's Dracula, it's the remix. Tame Apollo Jenny on Sheboygan's Point.

0: 1045 96.1 Sheboygan's Point. You know, you wouldn't think there'd be a hack for making toast. I'm thinking now, you know, you're probably in the kitchen making breakfast or thinking about it, but it's basically a two-step process. You should stand up your toast before you eat it. Yeah, by doing that, apparently, it makes it not soggy. You lean two pieces against each other like a tent. And right, wouldn't it be better if your toast was crispy?
1: 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From

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Sheboygan's Point. Hey, Mother's Day coming up tomorrow, and a mom going viral because she says Mother's Day isn't all it's cracked up to be, and dads are almost certain to get something wrong tomorrow. She suggests, it says that moms should pick one small thing that will make them happy tomorrow for Sunday on Mother's Day and do it themselves. Here's JP.

0: 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Olivia Dean got new Papa Roach coming up next.
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104.5, 96.1, Sheboygan's Point. Got the Taste of Outdoors coming up today, 9:30 this morning. 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

104.5, 96 on the point. 47% of us plan to celebrate Mother's Day coming up tomorrow. You can celebrate all weekend. 39% of us say that we're closer to our mom growing up. Also, the average person plans to spend about, $284 on gifts. I love you, Mom. Bruno Mars. Here's Risk It All on the point.

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0: Sheboygan's Point, keeping you connected to the top 18 things happening around Sheboygan this weekend on the weekend. What's up? 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

two things you gotta do on Mother's Day weekend in Sheboygan, right? You gotta find a brunch, super easy to do, and you gotta check out Sheboygan's Bookworm Gardens. 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I know.

0: absolutely a sure sign of spring. Sparky's Hot Dogs. No. Opened up, yes, this past weekend. Hamburger House has been open for a while. South Pier Parlor has been open for a while. Blast has been open for a while. All the seasonal things. Chester's in Plymouth, open for a while. The food trucks are also back at both Volrath and Kiwanis Parks Monday evenings from 4 until 8 through the summer. Sheboygan's Point.
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0: Ariana Grande, Sheboygan's 104.5 and 96.1 The Point. Keeping you connected to the top 18 things happening around Sheboygan this weekend. Dare to Dream Theater doing a production of Frozen Kids this weekend. It doesn't sound right, but yeah, that's what it is. Frozen Kids, not Frozen Kids. And there is a Mamma Mia show on stage with the Sheboygan Theater Company this weekend, too, at Horace Mann Middle School. Lots to see, lots to do this weekend. Check out the weekend. What's up online? 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

I got to check out Kevin James, comedian at the Riverside Theater in Milwaukee. Absolutely hilarious. Sheboygan's Point, the soundtrack to another Lakeshore weekend.

0: It's Pink on Sheboygan's Point. Legend Larry's in Falls hosting their second Sunday pinball tournament tomorrow from noon until 3. Yeah, even on Mother's Day, maybe you want to get away from that somehow, some way. A beginner-friendly environment, a pinball tournament tomorrow from noon until 3 at Legend Larry's in Falls. 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

And this town's lost its faith. Our colors will fade eventually. So if our time is running out, day after day, we'll make the mundane our masterpiece. Oh my, my, oh my, my love. I take one look at you, you're taking me out.

Alex Warren. That's Ordinary. A great way to start this hour off on this Saturday. Sheboygan's Point. Hopefully you're enjoying your weekend. I'm Carly hanging out with you here. Right now it's Nico and Vince on the point.

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New music to get you through your weekend. How about a brand new one from Maroon 5? It literally just came out a few days ago. It's called Heroin on the Point.

WXCR Plymouth, W241 AG Sheboygan. From Kohler to Rockline and all points in between. You've got Sheboygan's Point.

Yesterday, he ended up dropping the Latin rendition of that one, the Spanish version for all his fans. That's Bruno Mars' Risk It All on the Point. How sweet, right? A little too sweet. It's Hozier.

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break on this Saturday, Chapel Roan Pink Pony Club. But yeah, it's Saturday, okay? We got to keep it rolling right away. Get you in that weekend mood, bring you all the vibes. This one, also a danceable hit. Zara Larsson, Midnight Sun. I'm obsessed with whatever she put in this song. The beat is so good.

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1: Something you should check out this weekend, his brand new Netflix special called Out of Body. That's Noah Kahan with Posty on the point. On the way this hour, your favorite music. And don't forget that tomorrow is Mother's Day. Not that you could forget. I'm sure you've heard a million times by now that you got to be paying attention for that. So 47% of Americans say they plan on celebrating Mother's Day this year. And that means, okay, the National Retail Federation said that Mother's Day is expected to reach a record of $38 billion spent on moms this year. The average person's going to spend about $284 on gifts.
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It's a wish I didn't on the point. We got to keep it rolling right away with one of my favorite bands of all time. It's One Direction.

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She's in the studio working on new music. It's Dua Lipa with Houdini. And speaking of new music, have you heard this one yet? It's brand new from The Fray. It's called Ice Cold Lakes on Sheboygan's Point.

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Teddy Swims. I am loving that one still. It's Lose Control, and this girl's going to make a lot of people lose their mind when she drops her new album on June 12th called You Seem So Sad for a Girl So In Love. It's Olivia Rodrigo, lead single from the album, Drop Dead on The Point.

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Yesterday for New Music Friday, Frye got a brand new song produced by her called Shockzilla from Chaka Khan. But that's Sia, yeah, the producer on that one. And new music from this guy yesterday, it's Miles Smith on The Point.

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0: Her brand new movie came out yesterday in theaters, Hit Me Hard and Soft, the 3D live tour produced by her and James Cameron, Billie Eilish, Birds of a Feather. Right now, the latest from Gaga and Doechii, also in a movie that's out right now, The Devil Wears Prada 2. It's for that movie. It's called Runway on the Point.
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Love that one still. The K-pop Demon Hunters with Golden. A Lego set coming out this summer that's going to be, well, all about them. Right now, Maroon 5, this one's Sugar, Sheboygan's Point.

On the way this hour, Lewis Capaldi, some Macklemore, and Noah Kahan. Right now, Bruno Mars. He ended up dropping a brand new rendition of his song, Risk It All.

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0: 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Ben Olsen in the morning on Sheboygan's Point.
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has a brand new 40-song album on the way called The Eternal Buzz. No release date yet, but I'll keep you in the know when I find out. But speaking of new music, it's BTS with Swim on the Point.

Kesha, Macklemore on the point. On the way still, some Out of Sight, Freya Sky, and Shawn Mendes. Right now, Noah Kahan, his latest. It's The Great Divide, Sheboygan's Point.

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June 12th, we get that. 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And wow, keeping the vampire vibes going. We're going to call one out by name right now. Dracula. Ever heard of him? Well, this is Dracula, the

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0: 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Whether you're looking to outfit the entire family, need sharp business attire for that big interview, or the cutest kids' clothes for the playground, St. Vincent de Paul in Plymouth and Sheboygan is your go-to. But listen, it's more than just a great find. 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

Love that one from Ty Verdes. 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It's Meghan Trainor, her latest Shimmer on the point.